Thank you, everybody, for coming out tonight. Happy graduation to everybody.

0: Good night. 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
1: 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I'm glad you had
2: 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What's your name?
1: Scott.
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But you know that we had to do it every day. Had to have it my way. Big up the session. It's a blessing. Another juice flavor. 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
1: Sure.
0: Cause you know that it never ends. Both you and Jeff, I again. And you know it never ends. Both

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1: In Jetfire again. Cause you know that it never ends, y'all. 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

0: He's happy. 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
1: Yes, Dad.
0: Boy, you guys sound really damn depressed out there.
1: Make a joyful noise.
0: Come on, here we go. Let me hear it. All right, now I'm going to come out there and I'm going to give everybody a wedgie if they don't, like, perk it up here. Woo! 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I hope you guys like to dance because this is some really good dance music you're about to hear. So, it just happens to be 420. How'd that happen? Hey, let me introduce you to Ishidubi and Masagana!

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So let us all stand in the likeness of God.

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Yeah, big up Ishi Doobie and his dad, Mark and Mom. Yeah, the fire department. Volunteer fire department, you know. Masagana, squeeze it, root boy.

0: What you think of my new saddle, Lizard?
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3: Your basic instructions before leaving Earth. 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

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Make a joyful noise if you're feeling the music. 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

Right now, I want to put some vibes out there. 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You know what I'm saying? 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

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On guest vocals earlier, we had Windstrong. Make some noise for Windstrong. On the keyboard,

noise for Nathaniel on guitar. 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
0: for
1: man.
0: For real, for real.
1: He makes us look good up here. Yes, Sidrin. Yes, Sidrin.

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1: What happened?
0: A little
1: Is
0: silly.
1: Somebody in the song? What happened? Oh, shit.
0: It's kind of silly.
1: Oh, shit.

0: 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Keep the bass line going.
1: Make some noise.
0: Hey. Sometimes, like, reggae music gets a little cheesy, you know? Because we like our love songs. We like, you know, lovers rock music.
2: Lovers rock music.
0: I just want to big up all the lovers, yeah. Hey, if you recognize the words and you can sing along, don't blame me for being... Hey, watch this.
3: 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Say that to it.
0: All right.

Yo, yo, yo, yo, welcome to the show. Big up DJ Killer Clearman and Rick the Ruda on the ones and twos and threes and fours. Boom. Yes, yes, y'all.

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Rock it out. One time. 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
0: Wheel this up. 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Boom, boom, boom.
1: Yes, Mo Chill.
2: All right.
1: How
2: welcome to the show. Everything's cool.
1: All right.
2: Everything's cool.
1: How y'all doing?
2: All right.
1: You doing good?
2: Everybody doing good. We're going to get this dance floor going right quick. Like,
1: yeah,
2: don't
1: baby.
2: Think we just came to for y'all to just stand around and watch. I mean, it feels good too. Don't get me wrong, but.
1: Well, we got to warm them up. We got to get the juices flowing. You know what I'm saying?
2: All right.
1: The juices flowing.
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1: Come on!
2: All the ladies report to the dance floor.
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0: 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Is the levels all right? Can y'all hear it? 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All right.
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0: We gonna rock all night. 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
1: Oh, chill.
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1: Y'all with us now. Y'all with us tonight. Make some noise. Come on. It's a party.
0: Come on.
1: Because it's a party.
2: Yeah.

0: Yes, sir. All right. 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
1: I love it. I love it. Y'all with us now, right?
2: Can you go snare up?
1: All right. All right.
0: I think they're with us.
1: We're gonna keep the party moving.
0: Do you think they're with us? I mean, it sounds like they're with us.
1: They're with us. They're with us.
0: They just need a little.
1: Have a good time. That's exactly how you get with us.
0: They just need a little more.
1: Chill. Hey, watch this guy.
0: Hey, you know.
1: Watch this guy.
0: Vodka Cranberry.
1: You've been up in the hills.
0: It's the shit. Let me tell you.
1: Hey.
0: Right. Vodka Cranberry. See my man over there by the bar. He'll hook you up if he still has vodka.
1: All right. Let's keep this thing rocking.

0: saying? A true herbs man.
1: True.
0: Tell you what I see.
1: What do you see?
0: I tell you what I see.
1: Tell them what you see now.
0: Oh.

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1: Nice.
0: Nice.
1: It's a fresh water party thing.
0: Fresh water party. Keeping it fresh. So fresh and so clean.
1: Y'all feeling it tonight?
0: Oh, you don't like that? You don't like it fresh and clean?
1: We're just going to try to build. We're just going to try to build.
0: I can't be fresh and clean. Come on now. It's a party, yo. Let's have some fun. Fuck it.
1: Oh, shit.
0: Vodka and cranberry, baby.
1: And Rob said, let there be light.
2: Let there be light.
1: And
2: we shall be able to see what our instruments are playing. Thank you.
1: Come down.
0: Yeah, back like that shit. Reflected off the wall, baby.
2: Yeah.
0: You know, they gave me a microphone and...
1: Watch that, man. Watch it. Take it easy. Take it easy, dude. Take it easy, man. Your glasses are fogging up. Take it easy.
0: Hot!
1: Hey, let's do this. Oh, don't tease me like that. That's fucked up, man. Oh, C-note. C-note, that's tough.

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0: Check, check, check, check, check, check. 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You're surging the electricity. Calm down. Oops, that was my bad. But that killed my ear, that's all. Here, Paul.
1: You don't know if that'll work?
2: It's still the same circuit.
1: It is the same circuit?
0: Is that what happened last time? Don't worry, we're going to get it on for y'all. I just want to make sure that we get the sound right first. So just bear with us, please. Stop being so anxious. Have a drink. Have a smoke. Have a choke.
3: Thank you.

0: Let's do that. Hey, is that on the list? It is. Where do you got track? That's the reggae one.
1: Yeah.
2: Okay, we're ready to try again. We are ready to try again. Remember what I said, though. All right.

0: Every time we come through, we gonna mash up the set. Ooh, that's how we come right.
1: Yeah.
0: It's the juice and I got you in my set.
1: The juice tonight. Cool.

0: Juice Crew.
1: Slow it down, down.
2: Yeah, how y'all feeling? Thank you. Y'all got that? How you feeling? All right, yeah. All right.
0: He's feeling pretty good.
2: This is the peak of the show right here. Everybody come to the dance floor.
0: The peak.
2: Here we come. We got, well, there's several peaks, okay? This is a peak, a peak.
0: This would be more like a climax, wouldn't it be? Like a
2: climax?
0: Like a, oh, sorry. I won't go there.
2: Okay. Well,
0: I won't go there.
2: I like it all, don't get me wrong.
0: It's all good.
2: I ain't mad at you.
0: Just speaking from the heart.
2: All right. This one, we got more time.
0: Oh.
2: And don't say goodbye.
0: There's always
2: got you
0: more
2: in
0: time.
2: My mind till I next feel your vibe.
0: More time.

elevate the vibe. Continuation. We elevate the vibe. Continuation.

0: continuation.
1: Wheel of Fate.
2: Yeah.
0: Nice. Hey, big up Kevin over there on the sound.
2: Kevin,
0: big up
2: sound.
0: Kevin on the sound.
2: Big time.
0: Watch him.
2: Hey,
0: smoke
2: you know what?
0: Him out later or something, you know?
2: Hey, I think, there's, I think we
0: slap
2: got some.
0: Slap on the ass.
2: Mo, I think we got some dancers out there right now.
3: Yeah, man.
1: Looking good.
3: Keep it rocking.
1: Yeah. Fresh water. Summertime.
0: All right, we're going to keep this whole kind of flavor going right now.
1: Popping.
0: Just you know, keep the party vibe going.
1: Yeah.
0: Make sure, you know, you tip the bartender.
1: Please.
0: Say hi to Robin and Rob. And
1: vodka.
0: A lot of food. Damn, yep. They kind of overdid it on the food, don't you think? Kind of overdid it on the food a little bit, but hey.
1: You know,
0: you guys heard my stomach earlier.
1: You only eat as much as you need, you know what I mean?
0: All right, let's run it.
2: Run this rhythm.
0: I missed it again.
1: They ready for this?
0: They ain't ready. They ain't ready for this.
1: Are they ready for this?
0: Lace up my caps, cause I'm ready for action. When I grab the mic, you get enough satisfaction. You think I'm high, but it's only a fraction.

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And every time I leave the 6ix9ine studio, I feel like somebody's watching, yo. 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

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This is a waste winder. 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A waste winder. It all starts with a spark, electricity.

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Listen, my kids, cause I'm ready for action. 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

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That's the other Mo on guitar. Morgan LaRue, all the way from the Bay Area. Make some noise out there, party people. Make some noise.

0: to reflect a resurrect, cause your style is dead. 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And every time I leave the 6ix9ine studio, I feel like somebody's watching yo. 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They set my kicks, cause I'm ready for action. 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You think I'm high, but it's only a fraction. Juice crew, we go macking. It's a distraction. Rock MCs, they still lacking. We the juice, just maxing the crack. 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This is a juice hijacking.
1: Yeah. They ain't ready.
2: What? What? Fresh nice, water y'all. In the house, yeah.
1: Thanks for staying with us tonight.
2: No chilling, full effect. We
1: all
2: are
1: right.
2: The juice.
1: Okay, remember last time I said there was a peak? Now here's another peak coming up. It's another peak coming up. So, I mean, I hate to just say get your ass on the dance floor, but basically just get your ass on the dance floor. That's all I'm saying. Yeah.
0: Freshwater jam down, come again. Come on, live and direct. Ragamuffin sound, live and direct. 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

0: Dubstyle.
1: Y'all like that one? Nice.
0: We call that the Phantom.
1: Nice. Thanks, y'all.
0: Nice.
1: Thanks for the love.
0: Yes, the juice.
2: I love it. I love it. We're going to keep the party rocking. That's what we do. We just keep it going. I know it's a party. It's a relaxed vibe, but you know how we do it.
0: We can't even get it started. You know what I'm saying?
2: Basement grooving.
0: Grooving. Grooving. Grooving. We're going to let you in on a secret. We create in the basement because it's way down low.
2: Hey, hey, hold up. Can you give me some funeral music, please? Funeral music. Funeral music. Everybody, let's have a moment of silence. The bar is now closed. But the beer is still happening, so hit the beer, though. The beer will keep you alive. Just kidding. All right, this one's called Basement Groovin'. Where we practice is in Kariki's basement. It has many names.

What you gonna do?

0: rocket, rocket, rocket.
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0: noise for the ladies tonight. Make some noise for the ladies tonight.
1: The ladies tonight. The ladies tonight.
0: There's some grown ass women here tonight. Women here tonight. Women here tonight. Women here tonight.
2: Yeah, yeah. Basement.
3: Groove it.
0: That's right. That's right.
2: Basement.
0: That's the one they call King Froggy on the vamp right there.

0: Y'all like that, huh? Let's rock tonight. Let's rock it a little bit tonight. We like those waist winders. You know what? Here's the part of the show. It's not a peak. It's not a peak. It's a valley. We're going to take a break. 5 minute break. We'll be back.
1: 5 minute break. We'll be back.
0: 5 minute break. We'll be back.
1: 5 minute break.
0: We'll be back.
1: 5 minute break. We'll be back.
2: Come on. Feel the reggaeton, DJ.

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1: Yeah.
0: Y'all feeling a little warm?

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1: Watch it now.
0: Music is a mission, I know.
1: Boom.
0: Music is a mission, I know.
1: What?
0: You ready, credit people? Yeah, of course. No, because.

0: I don't want to get too X-rated.
1: Yes, I. That's exactly what I'm talking about, right there. Exactly what I'm talking about, right there. Exactly what I'm talking about.

0: We want more.
1: Juice Massive, yeah. Make some noise.
2: Yes.
0: Oh, thanks, Vibe.
3: Want to call to the stage the man Ishi Dubé.
1: Yes, I think I said make some
3: Run
1: noise.
3: The drifters every time.
0: Yeah.
3: If you Stay know what I'm you. Talking about, if you know who I am calling to the stage right now.
1: Yes.
3: This happens to be the Run Card Drifters in a rubber dub style.
0: Run it, crew.
3: Shit now.
0: Let's vibe the Drifters rhythm.
1: Boom. 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
0: 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He is not conceited.

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I only come to educate the mass of young people. 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
0: Troy Perez, original farmer,
1: that's
0: man.
1: Right.
0: Easy Star.
1: Give it up for the harvest tonight. Yes, yes.
0: The harvest. Outlaw in that area.
1: Many pumpkins coming off the patch.
0: Sha la la la la, welcome the outlaw. Bad gun off over Colorado. Deer's pony war path for the come out look for.

Ready, Mr. Ready, Mr. Ready, come again. 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

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Ganja feel legal, say the ganja feel legal, say ganja feel legal up in this area. Ganja feel legal, say the ganja feel legal, say the ganja feel legal in this Iowa. Ganja feel legal, say the ganja feel legal, say the ganja feel legal up in this area. Ganja we smoke, we don't want no other. 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Listen to the DJ say, smoke ganja every single day. 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
1: time.
0: Boys from Hawaii in the
1: watch him on.
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1: Sure.
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0: No.
1: What you have?
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1: Bass.
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1: Sure.
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1: Got that?

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And all of them are there for echo sound dung in any town them have to drop. While we trace our dead body in a chuck. I tell you said I'm breaking down so many walls, they call me liberator. Sound man now if you can't put your hand upon the fader. And I mix me down one time like exterminator. Cause after the show, begging a check for the creator. And to our sexy body, yeah, we link with you later. Take you higher than an Empire State Elevator. Never realized that I and I was such a perpetrator. And an outdoor homegrown, never need a generator. Cause I'm in an outsteader. Tchaw. D is a hot stepper. Coming hotter than the Chilean pepper. Motherfuckers in the place say cachai.

back in Navinia. 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Bossa Española in our office daily, and I tell you, say you don't know what this mean to me. Diaz, step up on the mic, grita huevón.

0: Diaz, how does the first part of that clandestino go?
1: Estaba con la pena. 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

0: 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One, we don't follow what I compel them. I don't say, I don't say, juice crew. Yo, they lifted, I don't know. Higher than the ceiling. Burn up my weed and you know say ultimate feeling. Ah, the weed make me high. Shiny up my eye. Must testify. 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Come up and read it, me have to tell the girl why. Yeah, yo, me have to try. I'm no shy guy. Step up to the girl and chew me say I got. You got the zoom thing in your boom thing. When people come to the girl and say something, you got the bum thing. When nothing no say. Alright. Run some old school reggae.
1: Boom, clipping.
0: That's alright. Alright, to the people watching the video.
1: Okay, where you at? Where's some incense burning?
2: Yeah, put it down if it's about time. Yeah. I had to let it go because. Maybe, yeah, I figured if it's.
1: Many tears I shed.
0: We got my boy Colin, my boy Jay Bird on the drums.
1: I'll
0: got the top
1: tongue,
0: keep it tight like a drum.
1: I water upflow from me eye. Me think that me cry so much, me eye never.

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Let the vibes flow, you know. 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

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We kicking it back in Humboldt County. So send much love to my family. 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
3: And Diaz upon the scene. Yeah. Come up a written humble green every time a man. Yo, manifest in the house. What you tell him say?
4: Wicked, wicked, wicked as we try to kick it. Split, kid. Yo, we gonna get tripped, kid. I got something. It's kind of mystical. Hysterical? Nah, kind of twisted though. Yeah, it's that posse we know from Sunny Bray. Yeah, have a nice day. T-A-C-C-C to the K. Humboldt County, you know that manifest got it that way. So we do it live with the freestyle rhyme. For your brain, for your soul, for your mind. Then don't fear it, it's just a little spirit. The roots grow, you know we getting kicked with it. 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
0: Could have been because it devolved into that. 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

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This one's called Blunts and Beats. 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

0: 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I remember the four drop, but didn't that just kind of spontaneously start up after the music started already?
1: No, it was like the intro is just without it, and then I go into it.
0: Yeah, because I thought it was more like.

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1: Is it a chorus?
2: Watch it
1: out. 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
1: When I was a spud, when I was a youth, I was a hard rocker. Now the common chill, the boost knocker. Each and every time I come through your chakra. When I was a youth, when I was a youth, when I was a youth. Was a house when I was a youth with my girl too. When I was a youth,
2: I like Joe Cocker. I like that.
1: How rock. Now they call me perv. So now they call me a perv. Oh papa. Phil papa.
0: Build it, I'll build it. 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
1: youth. Yeah.
0: When I was a youth.
1: When I was a youth, I was a rocker. Now they call me Chill the Boots.
0: Knocker.
1: Each and every time we come through the
0: shock, ya.
1: Juice Crew, we gonna get you right in
0: the chakra.
1: Youth, I was a house
0: rocker.
1: Now they call me Chill the Boots.
0: Knocker.
1: Each and every time we come through the
0: shock, ya.
1: Juice Crew, we gonna get you right in your chakra. Juice Crew, we gonna get you right in your chakra.
0: Yeah, I was a house.
1: When I was a youth, jump. Pump. Jump.
0: They call me King of
1: Boots. All right.

0: bad. 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
1: 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Sha-na-na, na, na.
0: I don't remember what that was. I remember that show.
2: Street Bowser.
0: So hey, you know what I'm saying on that though? Because I heard you doing it on some recording or something where it was like this whole waterfall effect kind of thing, you know. Your like keyboard thing that you do, you know. You know, so I heard that though.

0: think about it.
1: No, I didn't hear it on that song. I heard it on a different song.
2: I like your screensaver, man.
3: You know, it's that. It's the real.
4: Well, we're
3: going to
4: do Wednesday, right? So, yeah. I
3: got
4: to go.
5: There's five more left on the list.
2: Yeah, my eye soldier.
1: I'm tired.

No, it's.

0: That's the chorus.
1: Verse, like the way you were doing it right there was cool for a verse, I guess. I'm just thinking that it just didn't sound any.

0: No, I think we just end on the best.
1: Do the ending.
2: My chorus ended.

0: 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That was sick.
1: Song like Quaalude or.
2: That was Chinese song for sure.
3: It's called Kick the Tin Can.
4: It's so racist.
2: Is it?
3: Let's have a party. I'll dress up as Asian.
2: It's Orientals.

0: jump, jump. We elevate the vibe.
1: Elevate the vibe.
2: I'm not sure what happened there, but.
1: I don't know.
2: Bass will be tight, is that what you're saying?

know what the bass line does. It's just, it's not really what the rhythm is.

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Another level, give the mic to chill.

0: So how many times are we doing it? Is it four times? Or is it is it eight times? You know?
1: Nine times.
0: You know what I'm saying?
1: Nine times.
0: I just want to call them no so we can, you know what I mean? And do we have some kind of outro for that?
2: So it's up for
1: that's when we drop our pants and everybody's like, oh my
0: two
1: God.
0: Hits, is that what you said?

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You

0: 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Chilly Willy. Report to the stage. Mo Chu.
1: Show up. He's just sitting there.

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Thanks, y'all. 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Just a skosh. All right, let's go, let's go.

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Thanks for coming out, Juice Sound. We just gonna keep firing it at. We got a catalog of songs to give y'all tonight. Tell the Juice story. Hey, we got my man Mo up here from Berkeley. Picked him off. He was hitchhiking. We just brought him to the show. He's got the coolest name in the world, though, I'll tell you that. All right, let's go, crew.

Yeah, awesome. 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That's what I was just about to say. I was about to clap, just like that. Let's rock this thing. Where we at? Oh, all right. This is something that we like. It's called Instant Classic. Let's check it out, y'all.

Yeah. 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Thanks, y'all. 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

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I'm sorry, I know it's sometimes it's a little aggressive. That's the nature of the beast. Yes. Thanks, y'all. This is just one of our favorite little tracks to hit real fast. Let's do this, crew.

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Jeremiah. 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That's how we do it in come tonight. Friday night, jambalaya. Now we're getting higher. That's how we do it in the park. When I was a youth, I was a house rocker. Now they call me Jill the Boots Knocker. 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

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I know it's. 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

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Huh? Yeah, everybody come to the dance floor. 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Grab your...

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0: sound. 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Thanks for rocking with us tonight. I know it's shocking, you don't really.
1: Hey, bring the fucking ruckus, baby. 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
0: right? All right, I like that, we'll I like try. That. Bartender, cut this guy off. It's your last beer until the next one, huh?
1: Until the next one.
0: All right, this one's for Paul. King Froggy, we call him.

0: need a witness.
1: All right, here we go.

tonight. Rock with us tonight. Rock with us tonight. 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I wanna rock, rock, rock, rock. Yes, exactly. That's exactly how we practiced it last night. Boom, boom. Y'all with us? Y'all with us? Y'all gonna hang? Y'all gonna ride with us?

0: Yeah, the pressure. It's the pressure. Thanks, y'all. Nice. Boom. Where we at? Where we at? Yes. Y'all heads know this one. Sunday Break Kids, is that what it is?
1: We had original.

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That's how we do. We just keep hitting you. Keep hitting you right there. Wherever we just hit you. I was going to say the face, but only if you like that. Yeah. This next track we call Show Me Love, girl.

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What you gonna do tonight? 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You going out with your lady friends? That's cool, can I attend? We can do menage.

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Yeah. Okay, that was our sound check. We're gonna really get the party going now. Thanks for bearing with us while we get it together.

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I just live in it. Are you guys ready for this? I know, it just keeps firing, and forget. Let's go. This song is called Microphone Killer. I wonder what it's about. Let's check it out.

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They come at me. It wasn't me. It came at me. I was like, pop, pop. You know how it goes. Y'all having a good time tonight? We having a good time tonight.

It's a takeover. I think y'all should know that by now. So takeover, yes.

0: Yes, I am. So that's kind of what we do. Thanks for hanging out on the sound check. We're going to get the party started. We're going to start the show any minute now.
1: That was fun, thanks.
0: No, thanks for hanging with us. I love y'all. This is sick. It's a party. Is it a party? It's a party.

0: Another level, y'all. 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I know what you're saying. You're saying, damn, all these guys do is play original tracks and they're all hot. I know. That's what gets us excited more than, you know. But this one we call Roll With Me. Bend the Corner? Something like that. Okay, let's rock it.
1: Bend the Corner.
0: Okay, is this one? Okay, all right. Who we got? K-Star on the keys over there. Give us some love, ladies.

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0: It feels good to be Boatyou. 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

0: Wicked sound. 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But we're gonna go to the next track now. And as soon as I remember what it was. No. Okay. Hey, yo. Hey, start.
1: Give it a dance off.
0: We've breathed enough, and we're gonna give it a dance on. That's what she wants. I know what she wants. All right, everybody. I'm serious now. Get your ass on the dance floor right now. This is the one. It's called Get on the Dance Floor. No, it's not called Get on the Dance Floor. It's called Give Her the Dance Hall. Even though we have problems in the band and repeating that. Give her the dance hall. 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

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Do you really want it? Do you want it? Do you want it? Okay, I'm gonna give it to you then. Not really. I just like the way it sounds.

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It's a technique, you know? That's all I can say. All right. Y'all with us tonight? Y'all still with us? We just gonna fire him off. I'm just telling you. This sound check is almost over. All right. I don't have the explanation. I'm just gonna...

0: 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What's up? You guys want a couple more tracks? I'm feeling like y'all want a couple more. This next one we call Crush 'Em. 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

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What do we got? 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

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Yeah. You say that now. But let's see what you say after. All right, we got a couple more.

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They got the. 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They got the. They got the. They got the. They got the. Nice. 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

Man, I wish I had a nickel for every time I had to tell somebody, get off my penis. It's just, I tried to put it in song for y'all. Hey, I think we got one more. We got one more? How many? We got one more. Is that it? Is that it? We love y'all, so we got one more for y'all. Thanks for hanging with us tonight.

0: Yeah, we're gonna get right into it. Right into it, y'all. Right into it.
1: Yeah.
0: Basement grooving. Yo!
1: Thank you all.
0: You don't
1: very
0: know
1: much.
0: If you
1: Pick
0: don't
1: up my
0: know,
1: brother,
0: come on up.
1: Shell.
0: Come on up, hit the dance floor.
1: Juice Crew.
0: That's how we do it.
1: Hope y'all feeling good tonight. We are definitely
0: Yo.
1: Feeling nice. Glad to be here at Humble Brewery. Always got our crew in the place. Especially some more friends and family, surely. Y'all are in the next rhythm because my brethren want to hear some more
0: yes.
1: music.
0: It's good to be here tonight, y'all. We just gonna, you know,
1: yeah.
0: can we just party with y'all tonight? You know how we do it. I mean, this is my town. This is how we do it. We just gonna...

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0: There ain't no justice. There ain't no justice. Take it out, crew. Take it out. It's just us. It's just us.
1: Dracula was much better than Count Dracula.

0: me to do the. I mean, I can do it,
1: totally,
0: but it's like it sounds all weak because I can't like really attack it hard. You know what I mean?
1: No, no. Because
0: I'm like.
1: The only part that's sick with the rhythm is when you're doing.
0: I also like it when I have the super even.
1: That's the foundation of the whole rhythm. Most of it's just gonna be you doing that. We're gonna drop out. And then back in with the drums.
2: What's the name of that track?
3: Bacula.
2: We've never played that before.
0: You named it after your Halloween good costume.
4: Blackula.
0: When you were Count Blackula.
4: I read through the Blackula rhythm.
2: Oh, okay, so that was from that show.
4: You don't
2: show.
4: Recognize the Blackula rhythm, bro? Shit.
0: That's your song, bro.
1: It's your fucking
2: exactly,
1: song.
2: Right?
1: I wrote it for
2: that's
1: you.
2: That's why it was messed up. That night. Blackula. So that's something, that's not, what was that before Blackula? What was it called before Blackula?
4: That's right, you took
2: G13, is that what it was?
0: That's the key thing. It's, it must be.
2: Whatever.
1: That's true. That was your name like 30 seconds before it was Blackula.

0: Take my song.
1: Play it major. It's major and a minor.

Let's do it right, yeah. You've got the 90, I've got the 20.

0: top one.
1: Don't play with the juice.
2: I was really talking about the salt there, which is gnarly.
3: The salt? No.
0: Don't play with them juice. You're gonna get
2: in the middle of the day, some guy was like forcibly sodomized by two plasmoid dudes. This older guy who's 35 and this 18-year-old kid.
4: What?
2: Gnarly, yeah.
4: Assault?
5: Yeah. Where did we hear that? I heard that too.
2: Trinidad State Beach, dude.
5: I heard that too, like a rape.
3: Right. Why? Like a rape. People saw?
2: On the beach, yeah. No. Got to call the cops. Cops came down, arrested the guys. They're like, and they're under like a legal, they're in court basically.
3: Must have been insane. Over this. So fucked up. I mean, they knew they
2: were. They're like plaza dudes or whatever. I mean, I'm not sure it was like right out in the middle of the opening, but.
4: What do you mean plaza dudes were raping another plaza dude?
2: No, it was a regular guy.
5: Oh, so the dude,
2: Mexican guy.
5: The two dudes were the ones. Those were the guys who got
2: the plaza dudes, yeah.
5: Oh, okay.
2: The homeless guys.
3: I heard about the orca. It would have been rough if the orca came up on the beach and took out the two dudes or
2: something. Totally.
3: Grabbed them on the beach.
2: Totally.
3: Fed them to a tuna or whatever.
2: I told my girl, I'm like, you gotta be careful. You can't be going out to the beach alone anymore.
6: That's funny.
5: Hey, turn around.
2: Can you imagine that? It's just like grotesque. I'll never look at the beach the same. gotta be on guard out here.
3: That is fucked up.
2: Yeah.
4: I just
5: wow.
4: I just sit back and eat at the beach.
2: I know.
5: Somebody already was.
4: I just sit in some sand. Seems like that would protect you.
3: Dude, that would have been hard. I would have killed a couple fools that day.
4: Throw some sand down your shorts. Like, what you gonna do now?
2: Well, yeah. But I'm sure he was ganged up upon, dude. 2-on-1.
5: Hold him. Hold him.
4: It was probably consensual,
5: shut up,
4: man.
5: Boy.
3: Consented.
5: Yeah, he probably like, yeah, he got high.
3: Like a goal.
4: Then he was like, I changed my mind.
2: But the police said he looked totally beaten up and shit like that. It was like, they took him to the hospital afterwards.
5: Dude was like, I want to smoke bowls, not smoke balls.
3: I smoke bowls.
5: I thought you said smoke bowls.
2: Yeah, I couldn't believe that. That's just too grotesque.
3: Yeah, sure, man.
5: They're all, I got it on tape. It's consensual.
3: What's up,

0: Yeah. That's it, Jaybird. Put the nail in.
1: And we'll keep on walking tall.
0: Put the nail in.
1: Keep on walking tall.
2: Just a little beach, bro.
1: Right to a beach.
0: Not all about the booty call.
1: Not all about the booty call.
2: With a little bit of Air Force cop.
1: With a little bit
0: ain't
1: of
0: no withdrawal.
2: On the way to the trail.
1: On the way
2: the boy yelled,
1: the
2: stop.
1: Mother dude.
2: But sorry, you said it was a tribute, man. I was trying to work on some better lyrics.
0: They call it the Hammond. The Hammond tree.
1: Yeah, treated to the one dude
2: the happy
1: that's got molested there in the 3,000 women.
0: Man. Wow. How about if you were that guy? Oh, yeah, that was me. Yeah, he got me. I'll be slipping.
3: They didn't release his name from what I read.
2: Good.
0: No, but everybody knows.
2: Yeah. Everybody knows.
3: I'm still limping.
0: They're like, hey, yeah, were you in the hospital over the weekend?
3: I called you. Someone said they saw you down in that river.
1: Let's play one of our classic reggaeton songs. 911 reggaeton.
0: 911 reggaeton.
1: Let's reggaeton another kind of a classic song. Let's reggaeton the new Cableton song.
2: The new Cableton from 4 years ago.
0: I know, got a new one out. Have I missed that? I mean,
3: you probably did.
0: I could have.
1: That was not a good one. Put some more carnivalesque.
2: Carnival.
0: How about the carnival?
1: Let's do one of our songs.
3: What was the one reggaeton song that we did?
1: 911 reggae.
3: Yeah, the D's Nuts one or whatever it is.
2: 911 then reggaeton.
3: Yeah.
2: D's Nuts song for you.
1: You've heard of that one.
3: This is
2: another tribute to the man on Trinidad. D's Nuts for you.
0: No, it's not. This is not a tribute to him at all.

0: Damn nuts.
1: Yes.
2: Alright, I'm caught.
1: Yes.
3: And you crack at him.
1: And it's hard to talk.

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Yeah, yeah. 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
1: Oh, yeah.
0: Give them some love. 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

0: Yeah, thanks y'all. 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
1: Lock all the windows. 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

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I was just kidding. It wasn't like that. But I know what you like. Know what you like. Know what you like.

0: right. 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Y'all with us now? Y'all with us now?
1: All right.
0: All right. All right.
1: Feel the love. Feel the love.
0: The hang 10, though. Remember that.

0: Yes.
1: Thank you. Thank you, Roland Mateau.
0: Thanks for the vibes, y'all. You guys feeling that right? Y'all ready to groove out? All right.
1: I can tell we got some dancers
0: that's
1: here.
0: That's it right there. I've been
1: beautiful
0: waiting on my girls.
1: Floor.
0: I've been waiting on my girls. They're here now.
1: That's right.
0: They're here now.
1: Center
0: all right.
1: Stage. Center stage.
0: Run it, crew. Run it, crew.
1: Run this rhythm.
0: All right.
1: Ha!
0: What? It's getting hotter.
1: Another

0: Boom, boom, boom.
1: Yes, thanks, y'all.
2: All right, rolling to my toe.
1: We just getting started.
3: I could probably pull out some chords. Let's see here, how about...

0: Let's go.
1: I can't figure anything out really to play to that without stopping holding whatever I was doing.

guarantee, present patron saint, and protector.

0: Remember the pause.
1: I'm just trying to remember the whole thing.
2: Yeah, it's gonna be good.
3: We didn't do this now.

Sick, just drop out the ass and just

0: through the entire thing, which is what the guitar basically did, and was the vibe of it, but it's a little bit different to where... Oh, thanks.
1: Yep.
0: Sweet, thank you. Appreciate that.
2: Sorry for interrupting. I think it's good food for thought.
0: Yeah, beer is
1: nice, cold beer.
0: But you know what I'm saying, I mean, we just played right through, but there is some kind of like... There is some difference there, you know, so I would like to break away from the basic riff to change it up and help signal the four there is what I was trying to say while playing, so I should signal that four,
1: Do you think that we need a signal?
0: Not a signal. I just mean for the feel, you know? Because it's like instead of just playing straight, eight all the way through, and on the last one, you know what I mean?
1: It's like I'm doing like... Yeah,
0: you know what I mean?
1: That's the beat I do.
0: Right there.
3: Well, there's one song we didn't write down. What's that other...
0: I know. Yeah, I like
1: it. I'm just...

0: There's your quarter hits on the cowbell, RJ.
1: Step ahead, huh?
2: We did step ahead earlier.
3: Now we got 23 songs.
0: Mounting. That's quick. Yep. That'll be enough for the wedding.

0: like the feel and like all fine, the vibe. Yeah,
1: all
0: strokes.
1: I'm saying is let's play our tunes from the beginning.
2: Okay.
1: Nah, let's jam.
3: Ready?

0: I just need to play it. Something about the high notes, dude. I just gotta.
1: It's a constant bass. Just
0: right on top of the. Cool.
1: Do you ever go into the like keep it going for a section?
0: What?
1: Like just keep it going all the way through, like.
0: No, I play the fullest length thing that I play, which maybe not right is.
2: That's right.
0: That's pretty much what I played the whole time, right there. But then occasionally I go.
2: Start Phantom.
0: Oh. Oh, we are gonna have our intro. Nice.
2: This
0: is a good
2: drum
0: one.
2: And bass, yeah.

0: back into it right there.
1: Okay, good.
0: Yeah.
1: I thought I remembered like we extended.
0: We had done that. It's just I think we decided to not do that.
1: Because it's coming out of every chorus. Right?
0: Yeah.

0: it.
1: You circus music.
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0: Thanks for vibing with us tonight, y'all.
2: Run it back again, Juice Crew, so I can tell them what I really feel. 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

0: Yeah. 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What's up, family? 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That's right. Nice one.
1: Thank you. Thank you.
0: All right. This one's another familiar one, I'm sure. The Baltimore Rhythm. K-Star.

Yes, thanks for partying with us tonight. 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I see you a little shy. Go on there and just, you know, shake your booty like everybody else. All right, this next one's called Smackdown. Y'all know this one. It's like, it's one of my favorite ones because it's kind of just, it's about laying the beat down and smacking some booty at the same time. You know what I'm, you know exactly what I'm, all right. Uh-huh. She know what I'm talking about. Party all night. Yeah, all right. Y'all feeling it? All right, everybody.

0: just laid the beat down.
1: Summer 2006.
0: Y'all still with us?
1: Whoa,
0: here shit. It comes. Check it out, check it out. We gonna grind it all night. We grinding all night. Say we grind it. Well, drop it down, Juice, drop it down. I wanna hear this one, I wanna hear this one. I say we grinding all night. We grinding all night. We grinding all night. That's right, that's right, that's right. It's the SmackDown, it's the SmackDown. I feel the funky sound, I mean the beat around. We bring the beat around.
1: Yeah, yeah, yeah.

0: we get together about twice a week, once a week for
1: I was thinking we should get a crew together and play some
0: Seattle
1: football, man.
0: Another good week, as Steve said, social dancing. So
1: dude,
0: please come
1: get,
0: out.
1: Get your back in shape for next year. We'll play some Seattle football, man. Seriously.
0: So,
1: we get a crew together. There's so much fun, dude. Think about it. Get all the older guys in there. We're like 22. We're not that old, you know?
2: It's the move.
3: Not for too long.
2: I feel like an old man.
4: Yeah, very good. How are you?
3: Good.
4: Good.
3: You guys want
4: it? Woo! I'm here for the heat.

Oh,

0: There we go. Oh, yeah, I'm sure. All right. We've got one more routine for you guys here today before we let the next band come on. So before we end this, I hope you guys enjoy what you've seen here today. And you guys are a great crowd today. We'd love to see some of you, if not all of you, come out for our swing nights on Tuesday night over at the Dance Center. Come on out. If you have any questions, come ask us. If you want to dance, come ask us. We're going to try to get out of the crowd as much as you can. This last routine we're going to do, it's the first time we've ever performed it. It's an all-guys routine. The ladies do help us out a little bit.
1: Come
0: in.
1: Boom, shotta. We're checking this out. We're kind of getting it dialed in here. How y'all doing tonight? Friday night? What's up? Arcada. We're going to party tonight. Tomo representing tonight up in here, right? Yeah. Damn.
2: Hotter up here.
3: You?
2: Yeah. What are we doing now? Okay.
1: Yeah. Check it out. All right. The recorder started now. Let's do this.

0: that. Squash it. Can he have, can we have more drums in the drum monitor, please? Thanks, everybody. Yeah. Less vocals, more drums in the monitor. The vocals hot. Yeah. Yeah, you know. Okay, it's hot, it's hot. Did every lady get some beads tonight? Every lady got their beads tonight? Yeah. I'm trying. Yo, yeah.
1: Are you asking?
0: You're not a lady. I'm not asking you. You see two? Oh my goodness. All right.
1: It's getting hot. Hot.
0: I'll put you in charge of that. They don't have to do what you did. They're just to give them to them. Let's do it. Hijacking. This is a takeover right now. Lock the doors.

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Give me some bass. Give me some bass. Give me some bass. Give me some bass. Give me some fucking bass. Ha, ha, this is a takeover. Run for cover. Takeover. Run for cover. This is a takeover. Run for cover, yo. 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

That's right, everybody. Thanks, thanks. We gonna keep the party going. Is that okay? And we just fire them off. See? Oh, watch this.

drum player. It's a 6-6 sound, 6-6 sound.

All right, thanks, all right, thanks for rocking with us tonight. We gonna keep it kinda, you know, underground for y'all. Y'all cool with that, right? Keep it a little underground for y'all. We represent Humboldt County. I'm a Humboldt County MC, master of ceremonies. They call me Mo Chill. I'm from the Juice Crew. Check it.

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Yeah. 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

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And you're going to say, I never give up the fight. Okay, you guys got that? You got that? 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I can just sing low. Okay? All right, here it is. Check it out. Check it out. We never give up the fight. Say we. I said we never give up the fight. I said we. I say we never give up the fight. I say we. I say we never give up the fight. I say we never give up the fight. 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

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Yeah. 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

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It's the juice sound. 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

just like Jimi Hendrix. 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All right, let's do this. 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

That's how, yo. 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Now they call me Jill the Boots Knocker. Each and every time we come through the shock, yeah. 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Each and every time we come through the shock. Bass and drum, check it out, bass and drum. This is a grinding. 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You know, when I was growing up, they used to do this thing called the freak. Y'all know what the freak is? If you know what the freak is, make some noise. All right, you don't know what the freak is. It's like this, it's like this. You get a partner and you just gotta grind. You know, something like that. All right?

0: Y'all feeling that? Y'all feeling that? Do y'all know the freak? Don't act. Don't look at me like I'm crazy. Don't look at me like I'm crazy.
1: I got you.
0: So the freak, I'm telling you, that's my favorite dance. It stood the test of time. Hey man, I'm sorry if you don't know what the freak is. Somebody want to demonstrate for the brother? I wasn't really hitting it right enough, is what he was saying, and he's kind of confused. He wants somebody. You ready? It's kind of like, you know, it's hard to do it when like the lights are shining on you and all like that. You know. See. It's really easy to do. Okay, this next song you can do the freak to also. We having a little technical difficulties. Just give us like 1 second. Mingle amongst your friends, you know. There's some freaks out there. If you're a freak, raise your hand. Okay, let's do it like this. If you're a freak, don't raise your hand.
1: What's up? How we
0: looking? Hold on. Hey, have you tipped your bartender tonight? Make sure you do that. I know them personally. If you want to tip me, find our manager, Mimi Law. If you see her by the bar, tell her to stop drinking. You want to tip us, go to Mimi Law. Yes, y'all. We gonna ride in and vibing. Yes, y'all, and you don't stop. 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

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I got a new song. 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I got a new song. Y'all want a new song? It's kind of deep. 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I know we up here in the woods. 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All right. 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

0: Watch yourself out there, Zane. We got one more song for y'all. We got one more song for y'all. Any requests out there? Any requests? I Shot the Sheriff. Sorry, we don't do covers. Huh? Any Juice requests? You know what? I don't even know you, man. I don't.
1: Mustang Sally, baby.
0: Anybody else? Hey, you know what? Hey, there's one thing that's really similar to Mustang Sally. There's one thing that's really similar to Mustang Sally. It's called Mash the Gas. Master, your mom was a sheriff? She was the only cool sheriff I know. Hey, thanks for coming out. Remember. Hey, if you're from Tomo, make some noise right now. Tomo, make some noise. Represent. This is what we call Master Gas.

me sucking, give me wicked on my knees. 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
1: Boom, Shatta.
0: We're checking this out. We're kind of getting it dialed in here. How y'all doing tonight? Friday night? What's up? Arcada. We're going to party tonight. Tomo representing the night up in here, right? Yeah. Damn. Okay, yeah, check it out. All right, the recorder started now. 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
0: 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Thanks, everybody. Yeah. Less vocals, more drums in the monitor. The vocals hot. Yeah. Yeah, you know. Okay, it's hot, it's hot. Did every lady get some beads tonight? Every lady got their beads tonight? Yeah. I'm trying. Yo, yeah. You're not a lady. I'm not asking you. You see two? Oh my goodness. All right. I'll put you in charge of that. They don't have to do what you did, just to give them to them. Let's do it. Hijacking. This is a takeover right now. Lock the doors.

0: Yeah.
1: 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Thanks, thanks. We gonna keep the party going. Is that okay? And we just fire them off, fire them off. See, oh, watch this, watch this. That was bad, I know, it's been a while. Yeah. It's getting crazy, it's getting crazy. 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

Y'all like that? 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

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It's the juice sound. 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

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Boom, boom, boom, boom, boom, boom. 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Get the party happening. 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

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This is a grind it. 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You know, when I was growing up, they used to do this thing called the freak. Y'all know what the freak is? If you know what the freak is, make some noise. All right, you don't know what the freak is. 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You know, something like that, all right? 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

0: And now check it out, check it out, energy high. 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It's a boot stop. 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
1: Whoa.
0: Yeah, jump, jump, jump, jump.
1: Cause it's a boost knocker.
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1: Take it out, groove.
0: Boom. Y'all feeling that? Y'all feeling that? 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Don't look at me like I'm crazy. Don't look at me like I'm crazy.
1: So the freak, I'm telling you, that's my favorite dance. It stood the test of time.
0: Hey man, I'm sorry if you don't know what the freak, if you don't know what the freak is. Somebody want to demonstrate for the brother? I wasn't really hitting it right enough is what he was saying, and he's kind of confused. He wants somebody. You ready? It's kind of like, you know, it's hard to do it when like the lights are shining on you and all like that, you know. See, it's really easy to do. Okay, this next song you can do the freak to also. We having a little technical difficulties. Just give us like 1 second, 1 second. Mingle amongst your friends, you know. There's some freaks out there. If you're a freak, raise your hand. If you're a freak, raise your hand. Okay, let's do it like this. If you're a freak, don't raise your hand. Hold on. Hey, have you tipped your bartender tonight? Have you tipped your bartender tonight? Make sure you do that. I know them personally. If you want to tip me, find our manager. Mimi La. If you see her by the bar, tell her to stop drinking. You want to tip us, go to Mimi La. Yes, yes, yes, y'all. We gonna ridin' and ridin' and ridin' and vibin'. Yes, yes, y'all. And you don't stop.

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Hey, big up Miss Law. She puts up with me. Big up Miss Mimi Law. 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

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Dollar B.

I was curious if I can get a pitcher of beer up here. 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What's up, Holmes?

That's West Coast, y'all. Make some noise for Dollar Bill. I don't know what he's trying to prove with those Kanye glasses on. We'll talk about that later. Who's left? Oh, the drummer. We call him Jay Bird.

percussion. 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It's Friday night, make some noise, make some noise. Wave the flag, wave the flag, wave the flag, wave the flag. 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Act like you know. All right, my name is Mo Chill. Everybody drop out. We in the studio again, just creating, laying down the fucking foundation. And my people, they waiting. They waiting. What they gonna do? What they gonna say?

yo. What they gonna do? What they gonna say? Yo, my people's out there with Sonny Bray. They can rock a party. They can rock a party. And they can rock a party. You're goddamn right. Yo, you're goddamn right. You're goddamn right. You're goddamn right. You're goddamn right. You're goddamn right. You're goddamn right. You're goddamn right. You're goddamn right. You're goddamn right. You're goddamn right. You're goddamn right. You're goddamn right. You're goddamn right. You're goddamn right. You're goddamn right. You're goddamn right. You're goddamn right. You're goddamn right. You're goddamn right. You're goddamn right. You're goddamn right. You're goddamn right. You're goddamn right. You're goddamn right. You're goddamn right. You're goddamn right. You're goddamn right. You're goddamn right. You're goddamn right. You're goddamn right. You're goddamn right. You're goddamn right. You're goddamn right. You're goddamn right. You're goddamn right. You're goddamn right. You're goddamn right. You're goddamn right. You're goddamn right. You're goddamn right. You're goddamn right. You're goddamn right. You're goddamn right. You're goddamn right. You're goddamn right. You're goddamn right. You're godd

Everybody drop out. We in the studio again, just creating, laying down the fucking foundation. And my people, they waiting. They waiting. What they gonna do? What they gonna say? Yo, my people's out there in Sunny Bray. We can rock a party. We can rock a party. We can rock a party. You're goddamn right. Act like you know. Yes, I am. Hey, where's my homie at? Where's my homie at? Was that all right? Did you feel that, homie? Where's yours? Are you feeling good tonight? Let me just get some water real quick. Hold on. Is this spring water? I can only drink spring water. I'm sorry. Yo, let me just tell you one thing. There's been a lot of shit going down around here tonight. I'm gonna get serious right here, okay? There's a lot of shit going down around town. Motherfuckers snitching off motherfuckers, you know what I'm saying? Y'all read it in the paper, right? We don't do that around here. We handle it ourselves. So what I say is you never drop dime. Not even on your enemy. You never drop dime. Hear what I'm saying? Tell them, Juice Crew. No matter how crazy it gets.

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You know what I'm saying? We run this. It's just a simple fact, homie.

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West Coast. Yo, this one we call Step Ahead. Check it out. On one of those dance hall tracks. Everybody report to the dance floor. 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It's one of those intimate joints, you know. Ah, good water, good water. 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

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Yes, I am. 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A lot of beautiful ladies out there. Hey, all the gentlemen, say what's up to the beautiful ladies. Yo, say what's up. Say hey, baby. Oh, come on, no handshakes. We're family around here. We're family around here. You know how we run it. All right, what's happening? What's next, Juice? Put me on. I got something to say.

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Put me on, I got something to say. Said I love hip-hop.

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Yeah. 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Do you love it? Do you love it? Yeah. Do you love it? Yeah. Do you love it? Yeah.

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Let him feel it. Let him feel what hip-hop is all about. It ain't all about sneakers and gangster rap. It's more about beats and hand claps. You know what I'm saying? Yeah. Let him feel that, Juice. Let him feel that.

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Put me on. I got something to say. Said I love hip hop. We live it every day. I just want bass only. Bass only. Bass only. Bass only. Y'all gonna put me on. I got something to say. Said we love hip hop. We live it every day. 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

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All right. One time, crowd. One time. One time. 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Said we love hip hop, we live it every day. 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And forget you if you don't know what I say. Big up yourself, crowd. 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You know what they call me? No, no, no, no, no, not that. They don't call me that. Hold on. Check it out. What do they call you? Sexy mouth. 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Sexy mouth. That's it. That's it. Ah, shit. This is one of those waist winders. Act like you know. 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

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I got a new song. Y'all want a new song? I got a new song. Y'all want a new song? It's kind of deep. It's kind of deep. Y'all ready for this? I know we up here in the woods. So this is kind of little cuz, what you think? All right. This song is for my little cousin. We call it little cuz. Out of the 6ix9ine studio, Wicked Sound, West Coast, North Coast, that's how we do it. Act like you know.

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0: Watch yourself out there, Sam. We got one more song for y'all. We got one more song for y'all. Any requests? Any requests out there? Any requests? I Shot the Sheriff. Sorry, we don't do covers. Huh? Any Juice requests? You know what? I don't even know you, man. I don't.
1: Mustang Sally, baby.
0: Anybody else? Hey, you know what? Hey, there's one thing that's really similar to Mustang Sally. There's one thing that's really similar to Mustang Sally. It's called Mash the Gas. Mash the. Your mom was a sheriff? 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Hey, thanks for coming out. Remember. Hey, if you're from Tomo, make some noise right now. Tomo, make some noise. Represent. This is what we call Master Gas. Jump in the club, in the VIP. 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With a little bling, bling, bling. 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Hope it's gonna last. 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

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Mo Chill. 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

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Yes, man, see? 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Run it, Mr. Music.

shit. 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

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Yeah. 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

0: Okay, ladies and gentlemen, about to bring onto the stage a very close friend of mine, a wicked artist. Together we have started a collaboration of artists called Lion Camp.
1: Reggae Rising, what do you say for Ishi Dubi and the Mighty Master Ghana Band?
0: Welcome Jason to the stage, y'all. Jason, tune called Lion Camp, kick it off.

Okay, ladies and gentlemen, I don't know if you're ready. Lanyard.

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Helicopter.

Bumbo Clot. Yo, big respect to Ty Anderson and his whole family. Big respect to Rod Deal. You know, you see? Yeah. Masakana, Rhythm Jock.

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But it's also for the fellas. Rude boy, you should respect your lady. Run it!

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My man Sam Saphir right there mixing. 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

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I go like this.

0: 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Hey! 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If you love reggae music, let me hear you say, yeah! Say, whoa! Hey, we have more coming, you don't know. Are you ready for Ishi Dube? You want more for Ishi? Hey, side of here. More Ishi Dube? You don't know. Rock up.
1: Yes, Papa Wastik. One more for y'all. This one was wrote, yo. This one was written especially for this event right here. Because we all know that working together is not always easy. This tune is called Unification. And I hope to bring people together with this tune. You know what I'm saying? Run it!

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Ishi Dube! And the Masagana Band, local crew right here, Reggae Rising. One more time, lift it up. 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

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The hate, but I forgive the ignorance. 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

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What are you guys doing? What are you guys doing? I mean, I know I'm missing it, but I mean, just what are you guys doing? Like the feel of it or different directions?